conscious got the worst up on me. I'm gonna let the devil take this moment from me. 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If I ask, see me, I lose on you. My mission.

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And I'm making nigga till early morning. Yeah. Only you wanna see anybody. Yeah. On the way, father, I'm feeling lucky. My couple of fathers just hitting on me. Tatao. Personally,